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At 374 Runnymede Drive. Cross streets are Hastings Way and Collingwood Drive. Medic 261. Fall possibly dangerous. Runnymede. At 374 Runnymede Drive. 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

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At 2077, Highway N. Cross streets are Woodland Hills Drive and Shaper Road. 98-34, and Medicaid 01. Stroke not alert. At 2077, Highway N. Cross streets are Woodland Hills Drive and Shaper Road. 1935.

executive on 9834 responding 2077 Highway N on a cross of Woodland Hills Drive and Chicago Road. 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

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Commercial alarm. At 301, First Capital Drive. Cross streets are South 3rd Street and South 4th Street. 94.10 and 94.35. Commercial alarm. At 301, First Capital Drive. Cross streets are South 3rd Street and South 4th Street. 1944.

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St. Peter's Parish, 301 First Capitol Drive. This was called in by the alarm company as 221 St. Peter's. 221 First Capitol Drive for St. Peter's School. Will be a general fire alarm at the parish at number 301 Zone 0, ECM route, no ETA.

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0: 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Mercy Kids Care, 4525 Mid Rivers Mall Drive, room 5, for a 3-year-old male with an upper respiratory illness. 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He's now on 6% oxygen. Unable to rise above 93%, coughing. 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
0: 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Can you return?
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Citizen assist. At 946 Hawthorne Avenue. Cross streets are Cherry Lane and Gallagher Avenue. 9435. Citizen assist. At 946 Hawthorne Avenue. Cross streets are Cherry Lane and Gallagher Avenue. 2003.

2435, responding 946 Hawthorne Avenue across the tree, Leanne Gallagher, for 81-year-old male, 150 pounds, just released from the hospital, needs assistance getting up.

9290 4 50 responding 823 Colonial Hills Lane, cross of Prestwick Lane, Tuesday dishes. Present 84-year-old female intending self harm, unknown, if violent, unknown weapon status, possible psychosis. She's called in by the crisis helpline.

Medic 806, Level 1 transfer, St. Joseph, St. Charles, at 300, First Capital Drive, Unit ER12. Cross streets are South 2nd Street and South 3rd Street. 2006.

0: 看一下就是喜欢创意的。361, 361, 361, 361, 361, 361, 361,
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Citizen assist. 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At 946, Hawthorne Avenue. Cross streets are Cherry Lane and Gallagher Avenue. 9417. Citizen assist. 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At 946, Hawthorne Avenue. Cross streets are Cherry Lane and Gallagher Avenue. 2022.

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Laurel Meadows Wellness and Rehabilitation, Mount Carmel. 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Cross streets are South 7th Street and South 8th Street. Medic 261 and 9610. 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Cross streets are South 7th Street and South 8th Street. 2025.

0: 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Well, no, it was honestly we had 723 first capital drive and 123 bad limb. The 86-year-old male, left sided main, disabled speech, possible aspiration. PV 100/50, symptoms figuring in at 1100.
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Traumatic injury. At 1440 East Pittman Avenue. Cross streets are Bulls Avenue and Foster Lane. Medic 412. Traumatic injury. At 1440 East Pittman Avenue. Cross streets are Bulls Avenue and Foster Lane. 2040.

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For a 62-year-old female, was having knee pain, stood up and hurt a pop in their knee, now unable to bear weight.

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Medic 122. Overdose poisoning, accidental, no symptoms. Vanderbilt condo. At 713, Rockefeller Lane. Cross streets are Spencer Road and Vanderbilt Boulevard. Medic 122. Overdose poisoning, accidental, no symptoms. Vanderbilt condo. At 713, Rockefeller Lane. Cross streets are Spencer Road and Vanderbilt Boulevard. 2046.

0: 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For 47 on now, accidentally took too many sleeping pills. They are alert.
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Residential fire odor of smoke. At 811, Bunneslick Road. Cross streets are Market Street and West Street. Respond on Warren County Fire. 9834 and 9806. Residential fire odor of smoke. At 811, Bunneslick Road. Cross streets are Market Street and West Street. Respond on Warren County Fire. 2052.

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Fall not dangerous. At 1551, Hollow Brook Drive. Cross streets are Moss Rock Drive and Cattail Way. 2054.

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1: 122, status clear, priority 3. Medic 2 Swamp is spawning 1551 Hollowbrook Drive, cross of Moss Rock, driving catch our way to an 88-year-old male, arm injury, no longer bleeding.

Medic 411. Fall possibly dangerous. Boulevard Lampstill. Assisted living. At 120, Harry Kate Boulevard, Unit 109. Cross streets are Highway C and John Charles Drive. Medic 411. Fall possibly dangerous. Boulevard, Lampstill. Assisted living. At 120, Harry Kate Boulevard. Unit 109. Cross streets are Highway C and John Charles Drive. 2102.

0: 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We're both one still. 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

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Flare Forest. 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Cross streets are North Boxwood Lane and Bittersweet Drive. 9114, and Medic 111. 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Flare Forest. At 3, South Boxwood Lane. Cross streets are North Boxwood Lane and Bittersweet Drive. 2114. Gas odor, inside. At 415, McDonough Street. Cross streets are South 4th Street and South 5th Street. 9410. Gas odor, inside. At 415, McDonough Street. Cross streets are South 4th Street and South 5th Street. 2114. 412. Sick case. At 1041, Hidden Valley Drive, Unit E. Cross streets are Highway A and Meadow Ridge Drive. Medic 412. Sick case. At 1041, Hidden Valley Drive, Unit E. Cross streets are Highway A and Meadow Ridge Drive. 2115.

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0: 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Cross streets are Greystone Drive and Deergrass Court. 2116.
1: My 410 responding, 415 McDonough Street across the South 4th Street and South 5th. To the resident on scene, putting a pilot light went out on the gas water heater, now bringing odor to the new resident.

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Difficulty breathing. At 1619, Deergrass Drive. Cross streets are Greystone Drive and Deergrass Court. 2122.

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1: 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Cross streets are Ash Street and North Locust Street. Medic 431, move up. SCAD station 41.
0: 451 responding 6122 Piney Road Drive for 39-year-old female. Blood pressure 150 over 110. 2 weeks postpartum reporting nausea.
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8421 responding 3107 Meadow Point Drive in Gentleman Manor. 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

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Sick case. At 144, Intrepid Avenue. Cross streets are Ranger Drive and Scepter Road. Nenick 451. Sick case. At 144, Intrepid Avenue. Cross streets are Ranger Drive and Scepter Road. 2235.

Hey, 451, responding 144 in Trenton Avenue, across the Ranger Drive, Tucker Road. Looking for a 32-year-old female, possible food poisoning, vomiting, weakness, and chills.

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You said 38-year-old male with intellectual disability, SI, attempted to hit his head into the wall. 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

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Residential CO alarm. At 1213, Claremont Lane. Cross streets are Valley Road and Perry Drive. 9425. Residential CO alarm. At 1213, Claremont Lane. Cross streets are Valley Road and Perry Drive. 2254.

24-25 responding, 1213 Claremont Lane, across the Valley Road and Terry Drive. Resident 1-2-1 sounding throughout the house, no symptoms. There is a language barrier.

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Cross streets are Freedoms Road and Floyd Drive. 2316.

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Heart problem, abnormal breathing. At 301, Narrow Leaf Lane. Cross streets on Woodrow Park Drive. Medic 111 and 9114. Heart problem, abnormal breathing. At 301, Narrow Leaf Lane. Cross streets are Woodrow Park Drive. 2317.

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91-34, and medic 132. Sick case with difficulty breathing. Martana states, at 408, Carol Renee Court. Cross streets are Old Fivey Road. 91-34, and medic 132. Sick case with difficulty breathing. Martana states, at 408, Carol Renee Court. Cross streets are Old Fivey Road. 2322.

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Alpha 5E, 56-year-old female, vomiting, difficulty breathing.

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Sick case with difficulty breathing. Boulevard Senior Living in St. Peter's. At 500, Bluffstone Circle Unit 8. Cross streets are South Old Highway 94 and Woodstone Drive. 8724, and Medic 231. Sick case with difficulty breathing. Boulevard Senior Living of St. Peter's. At 500, Bluffstone Circle. Unit 8. Cross streets are South Old Highway 94 and Woodstone Drive. 2343.

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2: 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Petco Darden Prairie. At 7907, Highway N. Cross streets are Raleigh Drive and Technology Drive. 9844. And 9154. Commercial alarms. Petco Darden Prairie. At 7907, Highway N. Cross streets are Raleigh Drive and Technology Drive. 2347.

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Sick case altered LOC. At 18, Spencer Trail. Cross streets are Spencer's Crossing. 9534 and Medic 241. Sick case altered LOC. At 18, Spencer Trail. Cross streets are Spencer's Crossing. 2348.

Medic 111. Heart problems. Cobblestone crossing. At 301, Narrow Leaf Lane. Cross streets on Woodgrove Park Drive. Medic 111. Heart problems. Cobblestone crossing. At 301, Narrow Leaf Lane. Cross streets on Woodgrove Park Drive. 2349.

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0: Let's see, let me hit ping from a follow on 820. 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

0: 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I was able to reset. 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

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Motor vehicle accident and known injury. Soon safety issues present. At Central School Road and St. Peter's Howell Road. Cross streets are Central School Road and St. Peter's Howell Road. Medic 232, 9620, and 8724. Motor vehicle accident and known injury. 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At Central School Road and St. Peter's Howell Road. Cross streets are Central School Road and St. Peter's Howell Road. 0011.

0: 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How are you?
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9232-9620-8724, responding in the area, Central School Road and Sacred Assault Road. To a vehicle emptied into the guardrail. Patient is approximately 4-year-old male with a head laceration, is out of the vehicle. Here's the ETOH.

0: for the 24 on scene. Got a vehicle with minor damage into the median. Houston 24 be out investigating.
1: Houston 24 on scene, single vehicle into the median. I'm investigating.

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0: County 3724. Second ambulance, you can come on the quiet. They're still looking for a second victim right now.
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Medic 131, 9134, and 9606. 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

9131A, 6061, and 34 responding, 828 Malloy Drive, Springdale Crossing, Glendon Drive, and Sherwood Forest Court. A 31-year-old female miscarriage confirmed by physician earlier, now passing blood clots, uncontrolled bleeding.

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Cross streets are 6th Street and Lewis Street. 0114.

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Fall Public Assist. At 210, Niagara Drive. 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Fall Public Assist. 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

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Before 39-year-old male, non-injury, fall from bed, approximately 220 pounds.

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At 2024, Moore Avenue. Cross streets are Tecumseh Street and Transit Street. 94.10 and 94.17. Difficulty breathing. At 2024, Moore Avenue. Cross streets are Tecumseh Street and Transit Street. 03.16.

9417-9410, responding 2024 Moore Avenue, cross of Tecumseh and Transit Street, for a 7-year-old female cancer patient, O2 saturation 82%, shaky, serious COPD, no relief from inhaler.

9435 and Medic 261. Overdose not alert. 131 Cole Boulevard, Unit F. At 131 Cole Boulevard, Unit F. Cross streets are Elm Street and Wilshire Avenue. 9435 and Medic 261. Overdose not alert. 131 Cole Boulevard, Unit F. At 131 Cole Boulevard, Unit F. Cross streets are Elm Street and Wilshire Avenue. 0338.

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Fall possibly dangerous. Boulevard Senior Assisted Living. At 3340, Elming Road, Unit 229. Cross streets are Harry S. Truman Boulevard and Truman Terrace Drive. 9467. Fall possibly dangerous. Boulevard Senior Assisted Living. At 3340, Elming Road. Unit 229. Cross streets are Harry S. Truman Boulevard and Truman Terrace Drive. 0358.

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Road Senior living assisted. 8340 on the road. 229. 81-year-old female. 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

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Difficulty breathing. At 1800, First Capital Drive, Unit 203. Cross streets are South Kings Highway Street and Tompkins Street. 94.10 and 94.17. Difficulty breathing. At 1800, First Capital Drive. Unit 203. Cross streets are South Kings Highway Street and Tompkins Street. 0450.

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1: 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I'm going to get off the commode.

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Fall possibly dangerous. 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

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Caregiver in. 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

0: 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At 2655, Mugi Road. 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

94-57 responding, 948 Broadmoor Lane, 68-year-old female, rolled out of bed, no reported injuries, patient waiting your notes,

0: 3734. Okay, we're on the scene. 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We got investigating 3734. We'll head research command.
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Cross streets are West Clay Street. 0635. 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Cross streets are Brendmore Lane and Bartley Street. 0635.

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0: 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Approximately 80-year-old female, fall. 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Patient wait in your notes. 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

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Police request stage. At 14, Oak Bluff Drive. Cross streets are Oak Valley Drive and Twin Oaks Court. Medic 132. 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At 14, Oak Bluff Drive. Cross streets are Oak Valley Drive and Twin Oaks Court. 0641.

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2: 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Medic 121, hemorrhage serious, Darden Lake Estates, at 18, South Joyce Ellen Way. 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

Medic 121 responding, 18 South Joyce Allen Way, 73-year-old female, serious nosebleed, attempting to control bleeding, history of recent stroke, patient will be located in the vehicle on the driveway.

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At 6037, Lake Thomas Drive. 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Medic 431. Fall possibly dangerous. Stone Meadows. At 6037, Lake Thomas Drive. Cross streets are Kevin Drive and Dillon Drive. Medic 242, 9542, and 9610. 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

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Fort Sumwalt West High School. At 1251, Turtle Creek Drive. Cross streets are Turtle Creek Villas Drive and Mexico Road. 9142 and 9134. Commercial alarm. Fort Sumwalt West High School. At 1251, Turtle Creek Drive. Cross streets are Turtle Creek Villas Drive and Mexico Road. 0807.

Mike 311, please function as you proceed. Mike 311, please function as you proceed. ...9142, 9134, responding, Fort Small West High School. Per Oak Island PD, you can disregard, this was a fire alarm drill. Per police, you can disregard, this was a fire alarm drill.

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Cross streets are Harry S. Truman Boulevard and Truman Terrace Drive. 0817.

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Commercial structure fire at 301 Little Hills Expressway. Cross streets are Highway 94 North and Little Hills Industrial Boulevard. Respond on F, ETAP 61. Medicaid 06, 9410, 9417, 9440, 9435, 9406, 9554, 9450, 9425, 9403, and 9640. Commercial structure fire at 301 Little Hills Expressway.

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1: He is responding. Good Day Farm Dispensary, 301 Little Hills Expressway. This was called in by a passerby. It had heavy white smoke coming from the roof. The caller did not believe anyone was inside. PD's en route.

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0: 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I'm seeing one story commercial, nothing showing. I'll be investigating. There are workers on the roof. 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

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Medic 806. 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At 2772, Steamboat Lane. Cross streets are Wright Drive. Medic 806. Traumatic injury. At 2772, Steamboat Lane. Cross streets are Wright Drive. 0908.

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Caller was yelling a woman's name, not responsive, unknown further. Please run out with you.

0: 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Patient will be waiting for you outside.
1: 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Hawk Ridge. At 2225, Hawk Landing Drive. 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
2: 6, that is clear for 83.
1: That is clear for 83. 7th way, per PD, you're clear, disregard. Units responding, Sullivan's way, per PD, you're clear, disregard.
3: 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Medic 111 and 9610. 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At 206, North Main Street. 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Cross streets are Civic Park Drive and West 3rd Street. 0912.
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is responding 2225 Hawks Landing Drive, 87-year-old male, fall, unknown injuries, reported as conscious, not alert.

Medic 111, 9610, responding. Abby Senior Health, 206 North Main Street, room 252. 82, female, altered level of consciousness after fall, head injury, complaining of right hip and knee pain. Use the ambulance entrance.

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1: 9640, status clear for 83, 9844, clear to disregard.
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0: 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Police request stage. At 3142, Persimmon Drive. Cross streets are Palm County Drive and Clarence Drive.
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0: 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Cross streets are Darden Place Way and Highway 364 West. 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Cross streets are Darden Place Way and Highway 364 West. 0921.
1: 6 down, sir.

Flight 251, 9662, responding 3142, Persimmon Drive. 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

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Police officer advised you to proceed for a 17-year-old male, bipolar, not compliant with meds. He's a CIC.

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Medic 361. Sick case. Police on scene advised to proceed Francis Howell Central High School. At 5199, Highway N. Cross streets of Spartan Drive. Medic 361. Sick case. Police on scene advised to proceed Francis Howell Central High School. At 5199, Highway N. Cross streets of Spartan Drive. 0940.

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Be responding, Prince South Central High School, 5199 Highway N. Police on scene advise you to proceed for a 68-year-old male, high blood pressure, located near the front office.

Paramedic 131. Traumatic injury. O'Fallon City Hall. At 100 North Main Street. Cross streets of South Main Street and West 3rd Street. Medic 131. Traumatic injury. O'Fallon City Hall. At 100 North Main Street. Cross streets of South Main Street and West 3rd Street. 0943.

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0: 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Cross streets are Newtown Boulevard and Carrington Court. 9435 and 9410. Commercial alarms. Old Dominion Freight Line. At 2880 Elm Point Industrial Drive. Cross streets are Newtown Boulevard and Carrington Court. 0945.
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0: 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Traumatic injury. Both Allen City Hall. At 100 North Main Street. Cross streets are South Main Street and West 3rd Street. 9114. Traumatic injury. Both Allen City Hall. At 100 North Main Street. Cross streets are South Main Street and West 3rd Street. 0945.
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0: 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At 300, First Capital Drive Unit ER 18. Cross streets are South 2nd Street and South 3rd Street. 0947.

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1: 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On the same of large single serve commercial, don't be showing FBI investigating. 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

0: 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Focus staff, they're saying it's a leak in the sprinkler room. I'm going to have you guys stage up near the front office. We're going to go around the back and check it out.
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0: 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Go for 40. You guys go ahead and try to silence the alarm. 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

0: 35 from 40. It's silence up here. Is it sounding back there still?
1: 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We're going to try to see if we can find another panel back here.
0: That's clear. I'm going to walk back and meet you. 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

22, Fainting, King's Crossing. At 15, Lord Edward Court. 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
1: 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At 1890, Wentzville Parkway. Cross streets are William Deerberg Drive and West Pierce Boulevard. Medic 412. 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Wentzville. At 1890, Wentzville Parkway. Cross streets are William Deerberg Drive and West Pierce Boulevard. 1020.
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2: 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At 3452, Covington Parkway Avenue. 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Residential CO alarm. Monticello Estates. At 604 Bennington Drive. 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

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Total access urgent care 1-2, 1891 Slow Parkway, room 1. 19-year-old female, allergic reaction to watermelon, throat tightening, staff denied, difficulty breathing. Vision has been given at the Tell You Metro on Benadryl.

10467 responding, 3452 Covington Parkway Avenue, 89-year-old male, weak, high blood pressure, reported 175 over 105, had a fall last night, history of stroke.

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0: 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At 5101, Executive Center Parkway Unit 147A. 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Medic 242, and 9680. 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At 5101, Executive Center Parkway. 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

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Cardiac arrest, not breathing. At 162, Dusty Rose Drive. Cross streets are Dusty Rose Court and Floral Drive. Respond on FE Cat 61. Medic 351, 9630, 9134, and 9664. Cardiac arrest, not breathing. 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Cross streets are Dusty Rose Court and Floral Drive. Respond on FE Cat 61. 1058.

Yes, responding 162 Dusty Rose Drive. This is referring to 95-year-old female. It's not going to be an obvious death. She's cold and stiff.

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1: 467
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Medic 411. Abdominal pain. Boulevard Lampsville. Assisted living. At 120, Harry Kate Boulevard, Unit 116. Cross streets are Highway C and John Charles Drive. Medic 411. Abdominal pain. Boulevard Lampsville. Assisted living. At 120, Harry Kate Boulevard. Unit 116. Cross streets are Highway C and John Charles Drive. 1112.

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Boulevard Gonzales Assisted Living, 120 Perry Cape Boulevard, room 116. 87-year-old female, low abdominal pain since last night. Requesting transport to Mercy Troy. 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

0: 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Fall possibly dangerous. YMCAO Fallon. At 3451, Pheasant Meadow Drive. Cross streets are Highway K and Savannah Circle. Medic 321. Fall possibly dangerous. YMCAO Fallon. At 3451, Pheasant Meadow Drive. Cross streets are Highway K and Savannah Circle. 1114. Medic 212, and 9620. 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At 117, Woodland Place Court. Cross streets are Arena Parkway. 1114.
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0: 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At 120, Perry Kate Boulevard, Unit 13, building light. Cross streets are Highway C and John Charles Drive. Medic 412 and 9815, back pain. Patient not alert. 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At 120, Harry Kate Boulevard. Unit 13, building lit. Cross streets are Highway C and John Charles Drive. 1114.

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Fall Public Assist. Unbridled Living. At 363, June Durban Road, Unit 212. Cross streets are Brensmore Street. Medic 242. Fall Public Assist. Unbridled Living. At 363, June Durban Road. Unit 212. Cross streets are Brensmore Lane and Barclay Street. 1120.

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And medic 431. 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Hawk Ridge. At 2082, Hawk Landing Drive. Cross streets are Toucan Drive and Seahawk Drive. 9844, and Medic 431. Psych altered. Hawk Ridge. At 2082, Hawk Landing Drive. Cross streets are Toucan Drive and Seahawk Drive. 1144.

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0: 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At 6:33, Riverbend Estates Drive. 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

Medic 231 responding 633, River Bend Estates Drive. 6-month-old female, lip and tongue swelling, difficulty swallowing. 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

0: 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Move up. Stat Station 41. At 501 East Pierce Boulevard. Cross streets are Ash Street and North Locust Street. Medic 341. Move up. Scat Station 41. At 501 East Pierce Boulevard. Cross streets are Ash Street and North Locust Street. 1154.
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0: 131 SAS clear, 98 34 clear, disregard.

9417. Heat exposure unknown status. At 620 North 2nd Street unit in the area. Cross streets are Clark Street and Decatur Street. 9417. Heat exposure unknown status. At 620 North 2nd Street unit in the area. Cross streets are Clark Street and Decatur Street. 1211.

9417 responding, 620 North 2nd Street in the area. 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Patient's mom was using Find My iPhone to get an approximate location from an unknown age female, overheating, vomiting. Going to be located in a white Chevy Malibu. Police are en route with you to assist locating. There's no obvious safety.

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3: 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At 620 North 2nd Street unit in the area. Cross streets are Clark Street and Decatur Street. 9410, heat exposure unknown status. At 620 North 2nd Street unit in the area. Cross streets are Clark Street and Decatur Street. 1216. 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Sick case with difficulty breathing. At 1914 Gallagher Avenue. Cross streets are Pine Street and Peachtree Lane. Medic 261 and 9435. Sick case with difficulty breathing. At 1914 Gallagher Avenue. Cross streets are Pine Street and Peachtree Lane. 1217.
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41 responding, BJC Medical Group, 201 BJC St. Peter's Drive, apartment 200, 43-year-old female, tachycardia, dizziness, history of heart failure. Medic 261, 9435 responding, 1914 Gallagher Avenue, 66-year-old male, fever 101.8, increased weakness, abnormal breathing, diarrhea, cancer patient.

0: 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Boulevard Senior Living of St. Peter's. At 500, Bluffstone Circle Unit 207. Cross streets are South Old Highway 94 and Woodstone Drive. 8724, medic 221, and 9620. Fall patient, not alert. Boulevard Senior Living of St. Peter's. At 500, Bluffstone Circle. Unit 207. Cross streets are South Old Highway 94 and Woodstone Drive. 1221. Medic 242 and 9542. A known EMS problem. Police on scene advised to proceed High Point Acres. At 7, Pine Tree Court. Cross streets are Pine Tree Street. Medic 242 and 9542. A known EMS problem. Police on scene advised to proceed High Point Acres. At 7, Pine Tree Court. Cross streets are Pine Tree Street. 1222. Medic 211 and 9425. Difficulty breathing. Edgewood Acres. At 1601, South Old Highway 94. Cross streets are Ranchero Drive and Zumbel Road.
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Police are on scene, advising you to proceed for a 70-year-old male, minor injuries, extensive health history, unknown further.

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0: 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Unconscious breathing. Police on scene advised to proceed Circle K, Highway K and 5Z. At 2035, Highway K. Drive and Laura Hill Road. 9610, and medic 132. Unconscious breathing. Police on scene advised to proceed Circle K, Highway K and 5Z. At 2035, Highway K. Cross streets are Laura K Drive and Laura Hill Road. 1227.
1: 242 says for priority 3, 9542 can disregard.
2: 242 says clear, priority 3, 9542, clear, disregard.

2132, 9134, 9610 responding. Circle K, 2035 Highway K. Police on scene advise you to proceed for a approximately 40-year-old male, unconscious, breathing, unknown further.

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Yeah, the best access is going to be the car wash, the self-service car wash behind Circle K.

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Site case dangerous bleeding. Police on scene advised to proceed Spencer Hill. At 365, Spencer Hill Court. Cross streets are Spencer Hill Drive. 9680, 9534, and Medic 122. Site case dangerous. 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Police on scene advised to proceed Spencer Hill. At 365, Spencer Hill Court. 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

0: 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County, can you contact PD and advise or ask them if this patient has lost a lot of blood? We might need to attach a closer blood unit.
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0: That's clear. 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

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Cut his wrists. 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

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At 6, Saddleback Court. 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Changing. At 6, Saddleback Court. 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

0: 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History Park problems. Station will be located inside front entrance.
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Trawler known status. JC Terrace. At 1111. Brunswick Road Unit 303. Cross streets are Rosebury Drive and Dardane Drive. Medic 212. Trawler known status. JC Terrace. At 1111. Brunswick Road. Unit 303. Cross streets are Rosebury Drive and Dardane Drive. 1313.

Medic 241. Allergic reaction. A known cause. Fort Sumwell East High School. At 600 First Executive Avenue. Cross streets are Jesse Marie Lane and Boone Hills Drive. Medic 241. Allergic reaction. A known cause. Fort Sumwell East High School. At 600 First Executive Avenue. Cross streets are Jesse Marie Lane and Boone Hills Drive. 1314.

212 responding to GTRS 1111, Boonslick Road, room 303, 76-year-old male, fall out of bed, unknown how long patient's been on the floor, unknown injuries, patient was unable to state if he's injured.

2241 responding, Fort Zumwalt East High School. 17-year-old female, allergic reaction, one Epi administered, located in the nurse's office.

0: County Medic 351.
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Medic 806, Level 3 transfer, St. Joseph, St. Charles, at 300, First Capital Drive, Unit 551. Cross streets are South 2nd Street and South 3rd Street. 1318.

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1: 241, sir. Clear 33.
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2: 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Commercial alarms. Wood Spring Suites. At 7850 Veterans Memorial Parkway. Cross streets are Salt Lake Road and Richmond Center Boulevard. 1323.

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0: Night by 24 is on scene of a small four-story hotel. Nothing showing. Building has not been evacuated. We'll be out investigating.
1: Night by 24 on scene. Small four-story hotel. Nothing showing yet. Not evacuated. I'm investigating.

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Cross streets are Huntcliff Drive. Medic 131. Full unknown status. White 8 Villa Flora Hill Road. 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

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Ineffective breathing. 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Ineffective breathing. 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Cross streets are Kingsway Drive and Taylor Avenue. 1346.

911, 9214, 9610 responding, 17 Warson Avenue, 54-year-old female, can't breathe, history of shingles, reported as conscious alert.

9417. 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Lindenwood, Irwin Hall School. 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Lindenwood, Irwin Hall School. 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

0: 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MIH responding.
1: 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Commercial alarm. Petco Darden Prairie. At 7907 Highway N. Cross streets are Raleigh Drive and Technology Drive. 1428.

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Pacific Coast County to agencies on SEC call. 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

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Cross streets are Hunter Drive. 1435.

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0: 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Continuous or multiple seizures. 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At 1971, Wentzville Parkway. Cross streets of Bear Creek Drive. Medic 411, 9640, and 9815. Continuous or multiple seizures. Walmart, Wentzville. At 1971, Wentzville Parkway. Cross streets of Bear Creek Drive. 1440. Medic 111. Sick case. Towerwood Estates. At 816, Carolyn Jean Drive. Cross streets are Lois Lane Drive and Towerwood Drive.
1: Medic 111, you're responding. 816 Carolyn Jean Drive.
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1: 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Medic 411, 9640, 9815 responding. Walmart, Wentzville, 1971, Wentzville Parkway. 63-year-old female, seizure. Patient has been seizing for approximately 11 minutes as of 1440. Patient has a history of Lyme disease. 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

0: 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Level 1 transfer. 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Attend.
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County Medic 121, do you want PD to continue?

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1: 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False alarm. 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

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Landing circle. 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Outside fire. Deerberg Zumbel. At 2021, Zumbel Road Unit Entrance. Cross streets are Regency Parkway and Veterans Memorial Parkway. 9450. Outside fire. Deerberg Zumbel. At 2021, Zumbel Road. Unit Entrance. Cross streets are Regency Parkway and Veterans Memorial Parkway. 1511.

Medic 805. Level 3 transfer. St. Joseph, St. Charles. At 300. First Capital Drive Unit 457. Cross streets are South 2nd Street and South 3rd Street. 1512. Medic 131 and 9134. Sick case altered LOC. At 1614, Winter Glen Drive. Cross streets are Winter Park Drive. Medic 131 and 9134. Sick case altered LOC. At 1614, Winter Glen Drive. Cross streets are Winter Park Drive. 1512.

Medic 421 responding 638 Millshire Way, 78-year-old female, weakness, diarrhea. Medic 211 responding JC Fairgrounds Village, 1355 Fairgrounds Road, apartment 212, 81-year-old female, dizzy and fell, no injuries from fall. Patient's having difficulty walking today.

0: 9450 responding Deerberg-Zumbo, 2021 Zumbo Road at the entrance. Median at the entrance of Deerberg between Carson and Karen Hardy's on fire. No reported injuries. Police are arriving on scene.
1: County 950.
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0: 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Medic 131, 9134 responding, 1614 Winter Glen Drive. 61-year-old female, lethargic, increased weakness. 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

Synthetic 111, 9606, and 9114. Motor vehicle accident with injuries. At T.R. Hughes Boulevard and Homefield Boulevard. 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Hughes Boulevard and Homefield Boulevard. Medic 111, 9606, and 9114. Motor vehicle accident with injuries. At T.R. Hughes Boulevard and Homefield Boulevard. 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

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Level 3 transfer. St. Joseph, St. Charles. At 300. First Capital Drive, Unit 550. Cross streets are South 2nd Street and South 3rd Street. 1537.

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At 1444, Triangle Drive. 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Cross streets are Imperial Drive. 1540.

8467, sick case, Harvest Ridge Elementary School, at 1220 Harvest Ridge Drive. Cross streets are Kunz Drive and Sassafras Court. 9467, sick case, Harvest Ridge Elementary School, at 1220 Harvest Ridge Drive. Cross streets are Kunz Drive and Sassafras Court. 1541,

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Stroke not alert. 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Stroke not alert. 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
1: 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Graffiti, unarranged male, immobility.
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0: 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Cross streets are Falcons Way and Lindbrook Drive.
1: Medic 351, 9662 responding, 497, 50 Road, caregivers in. In the back hall, please request you stage for a 90-year-old being combative, yelling at staff. 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Medic 221, 8724, 9680, responding, 213, St. James Court, 67-year-old female, fall, head injury, nosebleed, being controlled, reported as conscious now. Alert. 9457, 9450, responding, 1505, Lindale Drive, 77-year-old female, difficulty breathing, O2 sets, 82 on 3.5 liters, legs and feet are swollen, unable to walk.

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0: We are here at Harvest Ridge. Do you have a better location of where the patient is located?
1: That's negative. Can you advise that the patient walked up to someone in line? They did not advise further than what's in your notes.
0: Okay, walked up to somebody in the pickup line, just trying to confirm.
1: And that's affirmative. We're attempting a recontact for more information now.
0: Clear. We're going to attempt to locate.
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Police on scene advise you to proceed.

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3: 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Cross streets are Faulkner Drive and Southern Oaks Way. 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Gunshot wound in known status. Police request stage Southern Oaks. At 230, Southern Oaks Drive. Cross streets are Faulkner Drive and Southern Oaks Way. Respond on FE Cat 61. 1556.
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4: County, I'm eastbound 70, just past Cape Springs. Am I going to be closer to that than 20?
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Motor vehicle accident and known injury. Highway 79 between North Main and Salt River. At 1401, 1597 Highway 79. Cross streets are P.R. Hughes Boulevard and Purdue Creek Road. 91.14, 96.06, 95.14, and Medicaid 02. Motor vehicle accident and known injury. Highway 79 between North Main and Salt River. At 1401, 1597 Highway 79. Cross streets are P.R. Hughes Boulevard and Purdue Creek Road. 1601.

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1: County Chief Show's responding. Okay, that's inactive right now.
0: County 514 responding. Units responding, Highway 79 between North Main and Salt River. Missouri State Highway Patrol is en route for a gray Kona versus a silver passenger car located on West Shore there. As one juvenile patient. Go ahead.
1: 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Okay, that's inactive right now.

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2: 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Advised, 2 vehicles, minor damage, not investigating.

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0: 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At 501 East Pierce Boulevard. Cross streets are Ash Street and North Locust Street. Medic 411. Abdominal pain. Scat Station 41. At 501 East Pierce Boulevard. Cross streets are Ash Street and North Locust Street. 1616.
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94 Manic 2 12 95 54 95 42 94 50 96 20 95 24 94 25 94 08 94 35 and 94 06. Residential structure fire. Village is at Stanford Farms at 295 Lonehead Grade Court. Cross streets are Deep Ravine Court. Respond on FE Tax 61. Medic 212, 9554, 9542, 9450, 9620, 9524, 9425, 9403, 9435, and 9406. Residential structure fire. Village is at Stanford Farm at 295 Lonehead Grade Court.

Hughes responding, 295 Road Hickory Court. I was calling by a neighbor. It's going to be garage fire. Unknown if the home is occupied. Possible dogs inside the home.

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1: 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I'm on scene. I don't know if there's anybody inside.
2: 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At 263 Roy Eleanor Lane. 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Allergic reaction. At 263 Roy Eleanor Lane. 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
2: Medic 132 responding. 263 Royal Manor Lane. All in the month of female. Possible there's crash in a peanut butter. Eyes on face and neck. And I just won't be breathing. Stated slightly raspy voice.
1: 1639. Medic 351, 68, O'Fallon Police Department, at 1019, Bryan Road Unit, Sallyport, cross streets on Bryan Road. Medic 351, sick case, O'Fallon Police Department, at 1019, Bryan Road, Unit Sallyport, cross streets on Bryan Road, 1639.
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1: 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Cross streets are Elmwood Drive and Homewood Avenue. 9440, fire move up. 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Cross streets are Elmwood Drive and Homewood Avenue. 1642.
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1: 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Cross streets are Freedom's Road in Rydell Place. 9564. Fire move up. 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
3: 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County 9467 level 1.
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1: 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McMenemy Road. 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
1: 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Fire move up. Central County Station 4, Core, at 1259 Cape Springs Boulevard. Cross streets are Blue Springs Drive and Concord.
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3: 9114, county clear does not appear to be a fire call. One vehicle into the garage door. 9514 on scene, requesting 9106 to continue. Confirming incoming, clear to run.
5: 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Cross streets are deep. 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
0: County from 9534. Clear. Alpha, do you have 9435, 9457 out of the building?
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0: Clear. Do you have 9457 out of the structure?
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0: Cross clear. So we have 9435, 9457, 9450 are not exited the building. We clear to use our master stream as soon as we have water supply.
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1: 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They did have an all clear.
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3: 4835 is clear. We're westbound 70 in traffic.
6: That's clear. 4835, well, we're on westbound 70.
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4: 06, be advised, we're going to take an LDH straight from the hydrant to 54, which has already got a connection to 42. Just give us 2 minutes.

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4: come to work. It's 42C up here. I'm ready.
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0: Command Alpha Boss.
2: Over Alpha Boss.
0: 42 is going to open up the master stream. Can you clear the Alpha side?
2: Receive, we'll clear the Alpha side. Stand by for a green light on that.
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0: Daddy 534, can you bring your crew on deck? I need your engineer on the panel of 9542.
2: That's clear, 9534 on deck. Engineer on the panel of 40. Command from Alpha, can I have 34's crew on deck as a utility crew?
0: That's affirmative.
2: Thank you, sir.
0: 34, you clear direct?
2: 34 is clear, direct.
0: 2934-35.
2: 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That X clear, there's no extension. We're finishing up primary search on the Delta exposure.
0: Clear, we have water supply to your apparatus also. I'm going to get you an hydraulic tube.
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2: 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We got a hydrant up here. 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

0: 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I got 95 schooling cores. 95, 54, 94, 10, 94, 50, 95, 34. 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
1: Clear, 95, 24, 95, 54, 94, 10, 94, 50, 95, 34 accounted for in Alpha. I also have 95, 64 on deck between 42 and 35.
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2: 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We're going to probably need to get a couple of units in case we need them to go anywhere.
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8: 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If I 14 will be returning. 91-14 will have the scene.
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0: Hey, about 42A to 42B. 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
0: That's clear. 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
0: That's clear.
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3: 291, back pain, Highway 94 North, at 1716 Railroad Avenue. Cross streets are Highway 94 North, 8814R, Medicaid 06, and Medic 291, back pain, Highway 94 North, at 1716 Railroad Avenue. Cross streets are Highway 94 North, 1716.

0: 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We were establishing rehab behind 9506 in the shade. 9620 will be working, grabbing crews to roll through rehab. Unit calling command, can you repeat that?
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Outside fire. Client services 2. At 3420, Harry S. Truman Boulevard, unit behind. Cross streets are Elman Road and trails at Sunbrook. 9154. Outside fire. Client service 2. At 3420, Harry S. Truman Boulevard. Unit behind. Cross streets are Elman Road and trails at Sunbrook. 1728.

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Level 3 transfer. St. Joseph, St. Charles. At 300. First Capital Drive Unit 532. Cross streets are South 2nd Street and South 3rd Street. 1729.

before they were responding. 3420 Harriet Sherman Boulevard. Behind this address, caller was not on scene, reporting a grass fire. Unknown further.

0: 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Expected death. Oak Trail.
1: Nope,
0: at 3117. Shady Oak Drive. Cross streets are Shady Oak Court and the Omen Road. Medic 241. Expected death. Oak Trails. At 3117. Shady Oak Drive. Cross streets are Shady Oak Court and the Omen Road. 1730.
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0: 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Diabetic problems not alert. At 112, Osage Way.
2: Cross streets are
0: Ozark Way. Medic 321 and 8734. Diabetic problems not alert.
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0: Osage Way.
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0: Ozark Way. 1730.
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0: Medic 801, level 3 transfer, St. Joseph, St. Charles, at 300, 1st Capitol Drive Unit ER 21, cross streets of South 2nd Street and South 3rd Street.
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0: 1731.
2: Well, aerial devices are reporting there's no more fire. I think we should shut them down and see what we got. Yeah, I'm good with that. Command 9542, 9435. Let's go ahead and shut the masters down.
1: 4-2 clear.
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0: 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Cross streets of 7th Street and 3rd Street.
6: 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Paramedic. Patient's going to be in the car in the driveway.
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0: At 1259, Cave Springs Boulevard. Cross streets are Blue Springs Drive and Concord Court. 9154. Fire move up. 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
3: 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With traffic
0: 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At 1259. Cave. Springs Boulevard.
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1: 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Would you like them on the urgent or on the quiet?
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0: 9134 and medic 341. Sick case with difficulty breathing. Madison Prairie Point Apartments at 2118 Savannah Circle. Cross streets are Prairie Point and Sussex Meadow Drive. 9134 and medic 341. Sick case with difficulty breathing. Madison Prairie Point Apartments at 2118 Savannah Circle. Cross streets are Prairie Point and Sussex Meadow Drive. 1744.
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0: 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After that's done, are you done with him?
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1: Can you repeat?
0: Yes, sir, this is 9410. Driver, do you want me to start shutting down the secondary water supply if it's going to 9435?
1: Negative, not this time.

0: 9440, 9154, 8712, and 9403. Commercial vehicle fire at 701-705 Highway 370 East. Cross streets are no Leisure Parkway and Highway 370 East.
1: Charlie,
0: make another
1: round, Bravo, back 9440,
0: 9154, 8712, and 9403. Commercial vehicle fire at 701-705 Highway 370 East. Cross streets are Melwetter Parkway and Highway 370 East. 1752.
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0: Enos responding, 370 eastbound at the 7 mile marker. It's going to be a 26-foot box truck carrying mail that's on fire. It is pulled over on the shoulder. There are no injuries.
1: That secondary water supply down to 9435 and just deep water supply to 9542. Drivers, you copy that?
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1: Medicaid 04. Priority transfer. St. Joseph, St. Charles. 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
1: Medicaid 07. Level 3 transfer. St. Joseph, St. Charles. At 300. First Capital Drive, Unit 253. Cross streets are South 2nd Street and South 3rd Street. 1756.

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1: 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Incoming, go to this one.
0: 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Cross Street, Sir Hawthorne Avenue. Medic 241, move up. Sked Station 26, at 2190 Elm Street. Cross Street, Sir Hawthorne Avenue.
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head to see my hedges that we've always found in the view of the drive. I'm not even boys. 60-year-old male, shaking, vomiting, abdominal pain, described as elevated, had your ability

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Cross streets are Sienna Drive and Magura Court. Medic 231, 8744, and 9680. 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Bella Vista. 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Cross streets are Sienna Drive and Magura Court. 1805.

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Please have your opinion. Just hang on for Terry Texas 3. That's when you're doing your lesson.

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At 1259, Cape Springs Boulevard. Cross streets are Blue Springs Drive and Concord Court. 9154. Fire move up. Central County Station 4, Core. At 1259, Cape Springs Boulevard. Cross streets are Blue Springs Drive and Concord Court. 1813.

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0: Medicate 07 and 8712. A known EMS problem. Possible scene safety issues present. At Mundy Road and South Old Highway 94. Cross streets on Mundy Road and South Old Highway 94. Medicate 07 and 8712. A known EMS problem. Possible scene safety issues present. At Mundy Road and South Old Highway 94. Cross streets on Mundy Road and South Old Highway 94. 1817.
1: County 9321.
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0: at 2817 Elm Street. Cross streets are Elmwood Drive and Homewood Avenue.
1: County Nomadic 321, confirming and
0: fire move up. 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At 2817 Elm Street. Cross streets are Elmwood Drive and Homewood Avenue. 1817. Medicate 06, Level 3 Transfer, St. Joseph's, St. Charles, at 300, 1st Capital Drive, Unit 253. Cross streets are South 2nd Street and South 3rd Street. 1818.
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Students responding, Navy Road in South Carolina 94, pleading out for reporting a man outside of a white SUV rolling around on the ground with blood on his head.

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0: 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Okay, your question to that is 712 music Katie for Peter Glenn 7.
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At 4065. South Old Highway 94. Cross streets are Ramona Lane and Center Point South. 1826.

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Meadowridge. At 128, Shirley Ridge Drive. Cross streets are Kelly Chris Court and Shirley Ridge Court. Medic 311. Sick person. Meadowridge. At 128, Shirley Ridge Drive. Cross streets are Kelly Chris Court and Shirley Ridge Court. 1828.

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2: 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And 9564. Unconscious with abnormal breathing. Southern Oaks. At 247, Southern Oaks Drive. Cross streets are Faulkner Drive and Southern Oaks Way. 9417 and 9564. Unconscious with abnormal breathing. Southern Oaks. At 247, Southern Oaks Drive. Cross streets are Faulkner Drive and Southern Oaks Way. 1838.
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Assault possibly dangerous. Police request stage Magnolia Village. At 960 Daffodil Ridge Drive. Cross streets are Pond Road. Medic 132. Assault possibly dangerous. 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At 960 Daffodil Ridge Drive. Cross streets are Pond Road. 1841. Medic 241, you are clear to return. 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

0: Medic 211-96 AV, 9440 responding, traffic jam bar, 6 West 30 Drive, from approximately 6-year-old male, truck by vehicle, suspected bleeding, he reported as non-serious bleeding, possibly broken. 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

Hi, this is Glenn. Thank you for taking the call. I'm calling for Copper Stone Court, 2-year-old male, going 4 times in an hour with auto drive speed of 102.8. 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